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As I promised, there you have it, a song starting off my third and final hour on the Weekend Spin. You're with Rico. Nice Saturday morning. Cloudy skies. Sun is out right now. We're having a fair weather here in Tarlac Province. Unfortunately, in other areas here in the Philippines, tindi ng mga baha. Alright, later on we'll be having our latest weather bulletin update from Pag-asa. Here on Saturday Jam, you two can send those shoutouts as well over our text line. And bit about your shoutouts, good morning to Lorenzo family tuning to our program all the way from Anao, Tarlac. Your song is up next as we slow down things. I want to hear a song sent from the caller. Here's a song called Say You'll Never Go. I won't be going anywhere. And I'm here all the way till 9 o'clock for you. Good morning to Ate Patty ng Anao, Tarlac. Here's your song.

0: That song was brought to you by Artrisin Joint Supplement. Bumabagal ang galaw dahil sa joint pain at arthritis. Mag-Artrisin.
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5: 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Magandang umaga. Welcome to our final hour of our program. Final 27 minutes before we finally say goodbye. Alright, there you have it. Great songs of the past as we turn back to Hands of Time every Saturday. Something from Jimmy Thomas, one of the songs of the 90s for you. A song called Dying Inside. Back to back with slow songs, just like that track from Brian McKnight. A song called 6812. Have you wondered why do they have this kind of title, 6812, with that song from Brian McKnight? And of course, back to back with a song from O-Town, a song called All or Nothing, here on 1FM. We have a couple of shout-outs. We're saying hello and good morning to Miss K ng Barangay Kare, tuning to our program. Once again, to Kuya Billy Nuki of Nasha Tarlac. Good morning. And hey, congratulations to all the, what do you call this one? Completion ceremony, a graduation ceremony will be happening later on at Tarlac Medical Center. For those who, those practitioners of Combat Aikido CMA, a completion for their training. So they're gonna have a graduation ceremony later on around 4 or 5 in the afternoon at Tarlac Medical Center. Alright, so even the staff, I think, were included. The staff, a medical staff and non-medical staff of TMC did have their training under Combat Aikido CMA. And of course, to all the security guards who will be having their certificates and graduation ceremony later on. That will be around 5 in the afternoon. And speaking about martial arts, it's a short notice, but maybe late the next time, we're going to have a live interview with the Grandmasters of Mall Capital and, of course, Capital Martial Arts. All right, it's a short notice. That's why I'm not able to invite them as soon as possible. Talk about Combat Aikido. But maybe next time, all right? Anyway, good morning to all the CMA practitioners or Combat Aikido practitioners under CMA. They do offer different martial arts, including Combat Aikido, what else? Taekwondo, Muay Thai, kickboxing, even yoga. Yep, they do have this ballet as well for kiddos or kids and starters. So you can check out their Facebook page. That is Capital Martial Arts Center. All right, here on 1FM. We got exactly 35 minutes right now past 8 in the morning. Good morning to Ate Kim, tuning the world program. Pwede ro ba yung song ni Alanis Morissette and Dido? Later on, we can play your song. I think you still have enough time to play that song. All right, or those songs, should I say. Good morning ho sa Mendoza family listening to our program. And ho sa May Maligaya, Tarlac City. Okie dokie. I think, let me see. Time to pause for a very short break. Hey, before that one, just to let you know that our program is being simulcast and heard on different 1FM radio stations, Luzon-wide. All right, so you can check out the program. Hey, good morning, and thank you so much for granting that request, Tom Robinson. Okay, thank you so much. He's in Baguio, up there in Baguio right now. Hope everything is doing good down there, or up there, should I say, Tom Robinson. All right. Our program is simulcast on different 1FM radio stations Luzon-wide, including 99.3 Baler, 98.3 Lucena, 88.3 Legazpi, 95.1 1FM Palawan, and 657 DWRN Naga. Here on 1FM, you're with Rico. I think we had to pause our short break, be back with a song. Song's dead anyway. Supposed to play something here. Alright, sending from Lou Vega. Alright, 38 past 8, good morning.
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0: here. Losing you confuses me and makes me scared now. This ain't a put on, this ain't a show. I say I ain't, but I gotta let you know.
1: One good morning here on 1FM 96.1 Tarlac. There you have it. Take Back in Time from the late Francis Magallanes, song called Gotta Let You Know. Back in Time piece has 4 more minutes to go before hitting 9 in the morning. I think that will do for our program for today. Thank you so much for tuning in for the past 3 great hours. Alright, we'll be here tomorrow. Okay, that will be my one and only grand day off every Sunday in my program. Alright, so be back on Monday instead. It's gonna be another Manic Monday edition of One Good Morning. Hey, gotta go now. Have a great weekend. Wrapping up my program with this track. Center from Far East Movement. Jello. Bye for now. This is Hassan Rico.

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3: 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And this is your afternoon session with the DJ himself, the master storyteller, where every song has a story and every afternoon feels a little brighter. Just take good care of yourself, guys, because it's raining outside. So don't forget to bring your umbrella or your jacket or your coat once you leave the house.

Okay, and for our next song, we have, oh, my graduation song, way back in grade school and high school. We have Kenny Rogers, Restaurant. Kenny Rogers, we have Through the Years, and I'll be back later on for more music only here on 96.1 1FM, Tarlac.

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0: 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And a big shout out first to Mark Hill, Labao, and Donnie Josh Espinosa for those who are working hard this afternoon. Still working, huh? It's already Saturday. 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

0: 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And more of your requested songs and dedications, you may check us out on our official Facebook page. 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Once again, that's 96.1 1 FM on our official Facebook page. Drop us a message on our Facebook page and I'll be back after so many hours. Nah, really. Anyway, shout out to all the management and staff of Pure Gold Downtown Public Market, and of course all the management and staff of Veer Sally Sally Store, and Sam Jihan and Mac of Mr. Donut. And once again, a big shout out to Mark Hill Labao and Donnie Josh Espinosa, and to Mom Jenny Ramos and Miss Trixie. I'll be back for more of your favorite hits only here on 96.1 1 FM.
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2: 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And we've got more of your requested songs coming your way. And for our next song, we have, if you're familiar with her, her name is Billie Meyer. We have the song Kiss the Rain.

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1: And that was Tahanan by El Malu. And time for your messages. Happy birthday to everyone celebrating their birthdays today. Wendell Maniego, happy, happy birthday to you. And hello to our listeners tuning in, especially those at the Victory Liner bus terminal, at work, at home, on your vehicles, or listening online. Thank you for making us part of your afternoon. Once again, this is Master of the Universe with yours truly, Master Chinito. And if you'd like to dedicate a song to someone special, send me a message over at our Facebook page. That's 96.1 1FM Tarlac, and I'll do my best to get it on the air. Now we have the next song coming from Luis Capaldi, Someone You Love.

0: 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Bumabagal ang galaw dahil sa joint pain at arthritis. Mag-Artrisin.
1: And that was... And that was Langit by Drew Perez. And before I leave, a big shout out first to all the GGCC members, Pastor Tim and Miss Tay and Sir Exis Salavaria and family, and Ate Aquina and Cloyd, who are now in Cebu. Of course, to Webster Olarte of Cebu and Joe Alfonso of San Fernando, Pampanga, DSWD. And just like that, our afternoon together comes to an end. And thank you for spending part of your day with me. And I hope the music made you smile and the positive vibe stayed with you. And it's Saturday today. It's very cloudy here in Tarlac City, and I'm Pilot Master Chinito wishing you to protect your peace. May you find happiness and success in everything you do. Take care of yourselves, everyone. Be kind to one another and never stop believing in your better days ahead. Always remember that even Superman has his own weaknesses. Shout out first to our GOC, them and TM students and USST students. Catch me on Monday once again on the flip side, only here on Master of the Universe with Master Chinito. Until next time, have a wonderful and a blessed so dry afternoon, and God bless everyone. We have now Rainbow from South Border.

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The world's favorite worship songs in one place. 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

Welcome to One Praise, where we spend a few moments reflecting on God's Word. Our verse today is found in Matthew chapter 5, verse 8. Blessed are the pure in heart, for they shall see God. When Jesus spoke these words during the Sermon on the Mount, He shifted the attention from outward appearance to the condition of the heart. The world often measures people by success, reputation, wealth, or achievements. But God looks deeper. He examines our thoughts, motives, desires, and intentions. A pure heart is not a perfect heart. None of us are perfect. Rather, a pure heart is one that sincerely desires to please God. It is a heart free from hypocrisy, a heart that seeks Him above everything else. King David understood this when he prayed, "Create in me a clean heart, O God." David knew that transformation begins inside before it is ever seen outside. Many people work hard to clean up their image before others, but God desires to cleanse the hearts first. When our hearts are right with Him, our words, actions, and decisions naturally begin to reflect His character. Purity begins with surrender. It is choosing God's truth over our own desires, He will over our own plans, and His glory over our own recognition. Today, let us ask ourselves, is my heart fully devoted to God? Am I serving Him with sincere motives? Am I allowing Him to search and purify my heart? The good news is that God is always willing to transform anyone who humbly comes before Him. Let us pray. Heavenly Father, thank You for reminding us that You look beyond appearances and into our hearts. Search us today, reveal anything that does not honor You, and help us surrender to completely. Create in us clean hearts that desire to love, obey, and glorify You in everything we do. May our lives reflect Your holiness and Your love. In Jesus' name we pray. Amen.

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Over 50 of the most sung church songs on one very special program. One Praise.

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placidly amid the noise and haste, and remember what peace there may be in silence. As far as possible without surrender, be on good terms with all persons. Speak your truth quietly and clearly, and listen to others, even the dull and ignorant. They too have their story. Avoid loud and aggressive persons. They are vexations to the spirit. If you compare yourself with others, you may become vain and bitter, for always there will be greater and lesser persons than

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Keep interested in your own career. However humble, it is a real possession in the changing fortunes of time. Exercise caution in your business affairs, for the world is full of trickery. But let this not blind you to what virtue there is. Many persons strive for high ideals, and everywhere life is full of heroism. 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Neither be cynical about love. 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

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With all its sham, drudgery, and broken dreams, it is still a beautiful world. 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

0: Welcome once again to One Praise. Jesus said, "Blessed are the pure in heart, for they shall see God." If we're honest with ourselves, we quickly realize that none of us can claim a perfectly pure heart. We struggle with pride, anger, envy, selfishness, unforgiveness, and sinful thoughts. Left to ourselves, purity is impossible. That is why Jesus came. Through His death on the cross and His resurrection, He made it possible for sinful people to be forgiven and made clean before God. Purity is not something we achieve by our own efforts. It is something God graciously gives us when we place our faith in Christ. When we confess our sins, He forgives us and begins transforming us from the inside out. The Holy Spirit continues this work every day, shaping our hearts to become more like Jesus. Purity is therefore not merely avoiding sin, it is pursuing intimacy with God. As we spend time reading His words, praying, worshiping, and obeying Him, our hearts become increasingly aligned with His. Every day is another opportunity to allow God to remove whatever hinders our fellowship with Him. May we never settle for simply looking spiritual. Instead, may we desire hearts that genuinely love Jesus. Let us pray. Lord Jesus, thank you for making forgiveness possible through your sacrifice on the cross. Thank you that you do not leave us in our own sin, but continually transform us. Help us cooperate with the work of the Holy Spirit. Teach us to reject sin and to pursue righteousness. Fill our hearts with your love, your peace, and your truth. May our lives increasingly reflect your holiness. In Jesus' name we pray. Amen.
1: 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Hosanna, Hosanna. One Praise.

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0: Our verse promises, "Blessed are the pure in heart, for they shall see God." This wonderful promise has both a present and a future meaning. Today, those whose hearts belong to Christ experience God's presence in their daily lives, will recognize His faithfulness in answered prayers, His guidance during difficult decisions, His peace during trials, and His grace through every season. The more we seek Him with sincere hearts, the more clearly we recognize His work around us. But there's an even greater promise ahead. One day, every believer will stand in the presence of God Himself. We will see Him face to face in His eternal kingdom. What a glorious hope! Every sacrifice we make for Christ today will be worth it. Every act of obedience matters. Every quiet prayer is heard. Every faithful step brings us closer to that glorious day. Therefore, let us continue pursuing holiness, not because we're trying to earn salvation, but because we love the one who first loved us. May our greatest desire not be earthly success, but deeper fellowship with God. Let us pray. Father, thank you for the hope that one day seeing you face to face, until that day comes, help us walk faithfully with you. Strengthen us whenever we are tempted. Encourage us whenever we grow weary. May our hearts remain fixed on Jesus, and may our lives continually bring honor to your name. We ask all these things in Christ's name. Amen.
1: 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Over 50 of the most sung church songs on one very special program. One Praise.

Jeremiah 17:14 says, "Heal me, O Lord, and I will be healed. Save me, and I will be saved, for you are my praise." Nobody would doubt if Jesus touched you at this moment that you would be healed. You know, the same power is inherent in God's word. When his word touches you, it brings healing. His word will not return void, but it will accomplish the purpose for which it's sent. He sent his word and healed us. Let's sing it back to him and let his healing come as we sing it. Heal me, Lord.

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2: 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One Praise.

0: As we conclude today's devotion, let us hear once more the words of Jesus. Blessed are the pure in heart, for they shall see God. The greatest need of every human heart is not merely improvement, it is transformation. No amount of religion, good works, or personal effort can cleanse the heart completely. Only Jesus Christ can forgive sin and gives us a new heart. If you have never surrendered your life to Him, today can become the beginning of a brand new relationship with God. Jesus loves you. He died for your sins. He rose again so that you may have eternal life. He invites you to come to Him just as you are. If your heart is ready, you may pray this prayer with sincerity. Heavenly Father, I come before you acknowledging that I am a sinner and that I cannot save myself. Thank you for loving me and for sending Jesus Christ to die on the cross for my sins and rise again to give me new life. Today, I repent of my sins and place my faith in Jesus Christ alone as my Lord and Savior. Please forgive me, cleanse my heart, and fill me with your Holy Spirit. Teach me to follow you, obey your word, and live a life that pleases you. Thank you for your gift of salvation and for making me your child. From this day forward, I belong to you. In Jesus' name we pray. Amen. Let us close this devotion in prayer. Father, thank you for reminding us that true blessedness comes from a heart that belongs completely to you. Continue your work with us each day. Purify our thoughts, our motives, our words, and our actions so that we may faithfully represent Christ whenever we go. May our listeners continually experience your presence and eagerly look forward to the day when we shall see you face to face. We give you all the glory, honor, and praise in the mighty name of Jesus. Amen.
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